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Well, if you haven't gotten your mom a nice Mother's Day gift yet, your time is running out. It's this Sunday. And this year, they're saying that the average person is going to spend $284 each. That's $284 per person on Mother's Day gifts this year. So basically, Mom, you know what you're going to get for Mother's Day, right? Yeah, you're going to get a pound of ground beef and a half a tank of gas. Happy Mother's Day.

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I'm Not Jesus on 93.7 WVLZ, Knoxville's rock station. Well, speaking of all things holy, it's Trinity Thursday here for the Metalla Block this evening. All four cuts are coming off of the first three albums. We're going to begin it with Phantom Lord. Here's Jet. It's 93.7 WVLZ.

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But The Rock? 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
3: Expect more rain overnight tonight as this wave of energy continues to swing its way on through. That's going to make for a rather soggy start to our Thursday. We start the morning off in the 50s and we'll only climb into the 60s. More sunshine on the way. 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I'm meteorologist Mike Witcher from the East Tennessee Weather Center. And remember to always get the latest forecast weather updates with the East Tennessee Weather app.
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Well, you know what's not gone is another pair of tickets to go see Aaron Finck and the Fury at the Open Court Friday, May 15th. Why don't we remedy that right now? Number one, you got to be a member of the VIP club. 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To 865-545-9393. I'll give you a shot at a pair of tickets to go see Aaron Finck and the Fury. If you're not sure who he is, he's the original guitar player from Breaking Benjamin. Going to be at the Open Court on May 15th, a Friday evening. Get texting, K-Town. Good luck. You're going to need it.

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3: WVLZ weather. They expect more rain overnight tonight as this wave of energy continues to swing its way on through. That's going to make for a rather soggy start to our Thursday. We start the morning off in the 50s and we'll only climb into the 60s. More sunshine on the way. 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That's your latest forecast. I'm meteorologist Mike Witcher from the East Tennessee Weather Center. And remember to always get the latest forecast weather updates with the East Tennessee Weather app.
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Original guitar player Aaron Fink with his new band Aaron Fink and the Fury are going to be gracing the stage of the Open Chord Friday, May 15th. 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

2 soundtrack. That's Talica and I Disappear, a TLO, Talica leftover, if you will. It's 93.7 WVLZ, Knoxville's rock station. Well, Wednesday, May 20th, we are welcoming Seven Dust to the Mill and Mine on the stage with them. 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But here's a major hint. 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
4: They expect more rain overnight tonight as this wave of energy continues to swing its way on through. That's going to make for a rather soggy start to our Thursday. We start the morning off in the 50s and we'll only climb into the 60s. More sunshine on the way. 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That's your latest forecast. I'm meteorologist Mike Witcher from the East Tennessee Weather Center. And remember to always get the latest forecast weather updates with the East Tennessee Weather app.
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0: 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Edema and freaking out right there. I'm about to not freak out, but get out. I'm out of here until tomorrow evening at 7 p.m. I will be back. Bet your firstborn on it. In the meantime, try to bring a smile to one person's face every day. Your job will be done, and you'll feel a hell of a lot better about yourself. That, according to Mama Enforcer. The killer's on the way. Here's STP with Dead and Bloated. 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

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And it's also where we found your mom's number, so thanks. 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
1: They expect more rain overnight tonight as this wave of energy continues to swing its way on through. That's going to make for a rather soggy start to our Thursday. We start the morning off in the 50s and we'll only climb into the 60s. More sunshine on the way. 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That's your latest forecast. I'm meteorologist Mike Witcher from the East Tennessee Weather Center. And remember to always get the latest forecast weather updates with the East Tennessee Weather app.
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3: Over to Google right now and type in hung up on, and it will fill in the Pope. Anybody know why? Did you see this story? So I guess it has to do with the fact that I believe tomorrow is the 1 year anniversary of the current Pope being elected.
4: Chicago Pope.
3: And as part of that, there was a story shared about a woman who accidentally hung up on the Pope when he was trying to change his address with the bank.
4: Let's start from the beginning of that. Okay. You become Pope.
3: Correct.
4: You yourself have to get online with some kind of customer service, find the number, everything, to change your address?
3: Do you have to? I don't know. Did he? Yes. And I think that's one of the things that everybody finds interesting about this particular Pope. And I'm no expert on popes. I'm going to throw that out there right now. But sort of more of an everyman, probably a guy who would call his own bank and change his address as opposed to having one of his helpers do it. And so that's what he did. Literally, he's like, well, I've moved to the Vatican City and I need to change my address on my bank account. And she was like, and hung right. up on the Pope.
4: Can you blame her?
3: No.
4: Right? If anybody tells you that, you're like, yeah, whatever.
5: Well, I think it's like getting married, right? He changed his name. It used to be Robert, and it's now Pope Leo the 14th. So does he have to clear that with the bank, too?
3: Great question right. that I wouldn't have even thought of. Thank you for your Pope knowledge, Woody.
4: Right.
3: So, yeah, I don't know. I mean, he had to. This story was told in some detail. Had to go through all the security questions.
5: What's the name of your first dog?
3: All right. of
4: what
3: that
4: street
3: sort
4: did
3: of
4: you
3: stuff.
4: Grow up on?
3: And then she said, well, unfortunately, the policy with the bank is that you have to physically come in to do XYZ. And he's like, well, that's not possible. And she was like, well, I'm sorry. And then his quote was, would it matter to you if I told you that I'm Pope Leo? And that's when she hung up on him.
4: Right, because 10 times out of 10, you're going to be like, this person's messing with me and wasting my time. Why would the Pope be calling himself again?
3: Second of all, when you think about the Pope having a bank account.
4: Right.
3: What kind of money is the Pope dealing with? I don't even know any of these answers.
4: I know nothing. Like, in my mind, he's just got a credit card that says the Vatican on it. And like, that's what he uses for all of his expenses.
3: Right. When he goes out to Chili's with the boys, he's like, I'm putting it on the card, y'all.
4: Right.
3: Cardinals getting cheese pulls on me.
4: I mean, does the Pope not receive
5: a traditional salary?
4: Okay, because that was my question.
5: Vatican covers housing, food, travel, personal expenses. Okay. However, Pope Leo the 14th is slated to receive $33,000 as a monthly salary, although it's unclear if he will accept it.
4: What? Who offered that?
5: Pope Francis famously refused a personal salary. That was the previous pope.
4: Because you're supposed to take a vow of poverty. There's people not making $33,000 a year. And his expenses are already taken care of. I've never thought about this.
5: Those cheese pulls for the Cardinals are not going to pay for themselves.
3: Exactly.
4: And now I'm wondering what else he's out there doing.
3: Triple dipper, and that's on Pope Leo.
4: Is it like
5: what else is in the Pope's wallet?
4: I'm curious about how all this works.
3: Somebody look up Pope's wallet on Urban Dictionary, because it's A, sacrilegious, but B, something's there. I promise you. Get all in that Pope wallet, if you know what I'm saying.
5: There's no pictures of kids. So
4: right. This is just a picture of Jesus.
3: No pictures of kids.
5: Well, hopefully not.
3: How dare you? You believe the Pope has wallet photos of kids that he's not telling anybody?
5: God, Wilcox.
3: He's
5: got to
3: be careful when he pulls out his Capital One card that just says the Pope. Don't want anybody to see my kids that I'm hiding.
4: He could have nephews and nieces.
3: That's Woody at iHeartMedia, by the way. Who knew that the anniversary of the Pope being elected had so much Chili's banter?
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1: I'm not exactly sure what's going on, but there's some sort of movement afoot. Let me explain it by playing you a couple of voicemails we've gotten.
2: Cool beans. I just wanted to wish you a happy National Have a Coke Day. 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But I just don't get them. They have way too many flavor variations. Cherry Coke, Vanilla Coke, Coconut. Last year they had the AI-generated Coke. I tried it. I like trying new things. I tried it. It was gross, but I know you love Coke, so I just wanted you to have a good day.
1: So there's that, and second of all, I didn't realize that today was National Have a Coke Day, so I apologize, Cool Beans. Apparently, everyone else did.
3: I just wanted to call and wish Cool Beans a happy Have a Coke Day. What do you suck?
1: And this one.
4: Good morning and happy Monday. Hey, congratulations, Cool Beans. Coca-Cola, National Coca-Cola Appreciation Day started this day, May 8th, in 1886. So it is the 140th anniversary. The first Coke was served in Jacob's Pharmacy in Atlanta, Georgia. There you go. Chelsea, you're part of this too. All right. Love y'all. Bye.
1: So I don't know what's going on, if this is just something in the water. And B, he thought today was Monday, which is also somewhat troubling.
5: It threw me.
6: That's what threw me off, too. I was like, wait a second.
1: Then he said the date. Yep. So, I mean, and it is today. God love you. I didn't even know there was a National Have a Coke Day. So there is that. And I think that's important for anybody who's a God-fearing Coke lover.
6: And then the first guy said there was an AI-generated Coke. I don't even know what that means.
1: I don't know anything about it, but I did a little bit of research, not about the AI Coke, but if there's some other special stuff that's going on, and tripped across the fact that Cinemark, the movie theaters,
5: sure,
1: are doing a deal where you can get, and let me see if I've got this right, a fountain drink refill for just $1.40. And that started this month in honor of National Have a Coke Day. By the way, you have to buy the refillable Coca-Cola cup, however, at
5: $16.95. What?
1: So $17, you buy yourself a Coke, Cool Beans, at Cinemark, and then you can refill it for a dollar whatever I said.
5: I've never seen that. And I do have a local Cinemark, and they have the self-serve sodas. So you don't have to wait for a special cup to.
1: What a scam! What a scam! Chelsea is on to you, Cinemark. What the hell? By the way, in the article that I read, it says to celebrate the 140th anniversary of Coca-Cola, one of the largest and most influential movie theater companies is serving a fantastic summer deal for movie lovers.
5: And that's it? That the drink deal is it?
1: That's it, baby.
5: You're patting yourself on the back and no need.
1: Since when do we consider a movie theater company influential?
6: Mm.
1: In what sense is that? I'm not sure I'm following along on that.
5: It is one of those that
1: you
5: has
1: can say largest, but how are you influencing folks?
5: It has a full menu. Are they rolling out new cuisine? I don't know.
1: I'm influenced by that. I'm going to drink a Coke.
6: I turn to Cinemark to tell me what to do.
1: Exactly. They're going to put out a voting thing so that you'll know how to vote with Cinemark as well. All right. So, Cool Beans, this is exciting for you. I'm glad that we were all here to witness this. What we also are going to do today is celebrating Friday is some fun with golf audio. They're playing the PGA Tour in Quail Hollow in Charlotte. So, we'll hit that. You don't have to be a golf fan, I promise you. You just have to be sort of a moron at heart. So we'll dig into that coming up next.
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2: It's going to be a beautiful day after a chilly start with 30s and 40s. We climb back to the 70s here on this finally Friday. Getting into the weekend, though, batch of clouds early Saturday, mostly sunny Saturday afternoon, and then increasing clouds and wind Sunday as a cold front swings on into the area. 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That's your latest forecast. I'm meteorologist Mike Witcher from the East Tennessee Weather Center. And remember to always get the latest forecast weather updates with the East Tennessee Weather app.
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1: Sure, NBA playoffs happening, NHL playoffs happening. But golf happening as well. The PGA tournament in Charlotte this weekend at Quail Hollow for the Truist. But whether you're a fan of golf or not, who doesn't like listening to announcers say weird things out of context with extremely loud birds in the background? 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
2: 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How hard do you hit that?
3: Just perfectly manicured, nice and tight.
4: Are the birds sitting on the guy's shoulders?
5: So loud.
1: Right? I mean, what are some of the louder birds that we've heard? And let me hear that again.
2: The decision he had to make there, guys, was he wanted to keep it underneath the hole. How hard do you hit that?
3: Just perfectly manicured, nice and tight.
1: Well, that's how we like it, though. Perfectly manicured and nice and tight. So headed into the weekend the right way.
3: Little finger where the hole location is, Donnie.
5: That's right.
3: Careful here. Okay, catches a piece.
1: I mean, the weekend's here.
4: Catch a piece if you can.
1: Why not get your finger where the hole location is?
6: But Jordan Spieth, he's got a lengthy one.
1: You can go, Jordan. Bragger.
7: Scotty for the deuce. Thick and lush.
3: A little wipe across there.
7: Oh. Took a plunge.
1: I mean, if I didn't know better, that's just two guys describing another man with an old number two.
4: Yep.
1: One more time.
7: Scotty for the deuce. Thick and lush.
3: A little wipe across there.
7: Oh. Took a plunge.
1: Yep. Nothing to see here, kids. It's just Fun with Golf audio.
3: It's one of those tricky ones because it balloons up, you're going to be wet. And then if you just lean on it a touch, it's hard to get up and down. How about the lip? Any issues, Dottie?
5: No.
3: Gosh, made a mess of that. Looked like it perched up and caught high on the face.
8: Oh, this has got a chance. Keep coming. Oh, yes!
1: Just clips out of context from the broadcast of golf tournaments.
9: But as I look at him, remembering back to those days, he's thick, he's well built.
10: When he was in his teenage year, he certainly did not have that forearm on the shaft.
4: Can we leave the teenage years out of this? It's a little awkward.
1: I'd like shaft and teenage years not even be in the same sentence, I feel like.
11: They do have some bite in them. He just breathed on that. Not going to come on this particular hole.
1: Got it.
5: You can hear how thick it is. Maybe hang on a little more firmly with the last three fingers of your left hand. He's got an opening and a back hole location.
7: The first hole is oftentimes there for the taking.
3: Yeah, for sure.
1: Whatever, Jim Vance. Jim Vance. Jim Vance.
4: Nance.
1: Jim Vance was a news guy in D.C. Sorry.
12: Here's Knapp with a long one. 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There he's at. He's trying to finish him.
1: And finally, on this batch of Fun with Golf audio.
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18: Good morning. As that traffic volume increases even more now on 275 over here at Woodland, Baxter Avenue. Coming down from the north, it's been a little bit of a challenge with some radar this morning. It's been on and off there on 75, coming past that Caribou exit with some radar down through that section of Campbell County. Watching it build on that Solway Bridge a little early this morning, pushing into the Oak Ridge area. 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
1: Oh, I'm trying to figure out if there's sort of an over-exaggerated hysteria about the Hanta virus right now, or if there's something that is sort of warranted about the chatter. I don't know if you've followed it. I will say that in the old days, prior to COVID, when you see stuff like this chatter about these people who got sick on this cruise, and they have Hanta virus, which is really, really unusual, first of all. It's spread by rat droppings and stuff normally, and it's rarely given from person to person, but there is a strain of it that can be. So then I saw that there was a headline that someone in another part of the country got, or maybe another part of the world.
2: Another part of the world.
1: Got Hanta virus. And now there's some concern. And normally there wouldn't have been, but now that we've lived through COVID, anytime you start seeing some of this chatter, you're like, well, I mean, there was a time when I wouldn't have given this a second thought. Right. And then you see it and you're like, I remember though when something like this started before, and then we all stopped doing things.
2: Right.
1: I don't know if that's at all where we are. So that's not what I'm saying, but I'm trying to figure it out.
2: It's certainly, this is how it starts. You've got that nailed down. Apparently, somebody who was on the ship, got off the ship and was flying home to get, you know, taken care of, and didn't notify people, hey, got the Hanta virus over here. And a person from France who has no connection to the boat, has never set foot on the boat, wasn't on the cruise, has come down with Hanta virus.
3: Wait a second, though.
2: Was on a flight with somebody, and that passenger who was sick possibly infected over 100 people.
3: I have way too many questions. Let's break this down. First of all, the people with the Hanta virus, they're not just like, go fly coach and get home. That's not from the people who are on the ship. So the only way that would work is if the person transmitted it before he or she got sick. Because they're not sending sick people home from that ship.
1: No, they're not.
3: Just with the masses. So that's not the way it was transmitted at
1: all. Well, I don't know that that's true. Somebody could have gotten off before they knew they were sick and then just got on a plane. I mean, that happens.
3: I don't think they've let anyone off that cruise ship
1: since they realized all this stuff. But this was a weird cruise. It was like a 40-day thing, and people could, I think, get off in different places. You didn't have to complete the full deal. I don't know. I don't have all the answers, but that I mean, that's not made up. Obviously, what Woody said is a thing that's happened.
3: Right.
1: Who knows how or why? And that's why I asked this question. I'm like, I don't know if we are supposed to be like, well, because normally if a cruise ship has a bunch of sick people, you're like, well, this is kind of what I always think happens on a cruise, right? I'm skeptical. I know a lot of people love going on cruises. It's just not my thing. But this Hanta virus thing is a very different thing. So that's why it seems unusual.
3: Right. And it is rare for it to transmit from person to person.
1: Right. And it has been confirmed that at least, I think, three people on there. I don't know if they've docked. Remember, no one would take them. This was a cruise ship. It's kind of like the poop cruise that we all saw the Netflix thing on, except instead of pooping everywhere, they've got Hanta virus. And the ports are like, we don't want your ship in here.
3: Right.
1: Not in my backyard.
2: Right. And the last that I heard is like, they were headed to the Canary Islands, and then the Canary Islands are like, why are you sending them here? We're not taking them.
3: Yeah, why don't we have medical ships that go out and get people?
2: Why don't we have a torpedo and just take care of this?
1: Are you suggesting we knock down 150 people on a ship?
2: In the grand scheme of things?
3: Wow, that's Woody.
1: Not sure.
3: Again, Woody.
2: Do you want to go back to, you know, sitting at home by yourself?
3: I'm not going to decide that people who just want to go on a cruise are going to die.
2: Now, granted, South Carolina is going to ignore that anything happened. They're just going to live their life. That's fine.
3: Well, hopefully we've learned a few things from our first pandemic.
2: Do you want to go back to making sourdough bread?
3: I do love sourdough bread, though.
1: Do you want to go back to making sourdough bread was your question?
3: Bread was big during the pandemic.
2: That was what everybody was doing.
1: I kind of do want to make some sourdough
3: actually,
1: bread. That sounds fantastic.
3: All right,
1: well, if that's what it takes.
2: Torpedo.
1: All right, torpedo equals sourdough bread. I heard that on the Woody and Wilcox Show. 704-FEZ-3200, talkback button available to you as well.
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9: It's going to be a beautiful day after a chilly start with 30s and 40s. We climb back to the 70s here on this finally Friday. Getting into the weekend, though, batch of clouds early Saturday, mostly sunny Saturday afternoon, and then increasing clouds and wind Sunday as a cold front swings on into the area. 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That's your latest forecast. I'm meteorologist Mike Witcher from the East Tennessee Weather Center. And remember to always get the latest forecast weather updates with the East Tennessee Weather app.
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10: Good morning. A couple of accidents in the rapid stages. It's starting to pick up even more now, coming down I-40, especially through the Dandridge area. All that traffic coming in from Jefferson County right now. Through certain parts of Sevier County, we've had to deal with a little bit of radar already this morning. It's already heavy at times. Coming off that ramp from Western Avenue on the 640, especially going westbound. Don't let a slipping transmission make things worse on your car or truck. If you're having transmission problems, it's okay. Come to AMCO Transmissions today, 8844 Kingston Pike in West Knoxville. I'm Commander Chuck with your on-time traffic.
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1: Just tuning in, they officially brought back the Presidential Physical Fitness Award, which is the thing they did in schools where everybody had to sort of compete in elementary school for running a mile and doing sit-ups and all that sort of thing. Appreciate your calls.
2: I remember that presidential fitness test. Can I run away and escape? Yes. Can I do a lot of sit-ups? Yes. But other than that, I am next to useless on land. Don't give me a ball. Don't give me a rope to try to climb. I'm just going to dangle if I even hang on. But they never measured if you could swim. I could swim for hours on end. I could outswim most of the guys. What was the point?
3: So
1: we ought to do swimming as well? Is that what I'm hearing?
3: It doesn't give like a true snapshot of your overall fitness or what you can do. I was strong in the stretchy tasks.
1: Excuse me.
4: Wow. Very popular.
3: I was more flexible. I have a background in dance, but nobody was like, do a routine for me.
1: Right.
3: My endurance was good and my flexibility was good. Yeah.
1: Swing your partner. I'm surprised we didn't do that. I'm surprised that square dancing wasn't part of the Presidential Physical Fitness Award.
3: Sure.
4: Kickball turn into a fossy.
3: Yeah, see, I can do that, but don't ask me to hang.
1: But to her point, do it underwater.
3: Yeah.
1: And now you're struggling. Mm-hmm. By the way, that is what they're doing, though, is bringing back the competitive piece of this. That's the change from when they were stopping it like 15 years ago. The previous program was focused on, quote, health-related fitness and personal growth, whereas this will be more like the competitive model, emphasizing excellence and athletic performance. So it's everything you were hoping it would be, Chelsea. good times. 704-FEZ-3200. There's also the talk back button on the iHeartRadio app. By the way, the guy who called you babe so far hasn't called back. So I don't know if that means he is shamed, and that's your fault, obviously, or if he's just not listening. That's probably more likely.
3: Well, it wasn't the first time, so that's probably the answer.
4: He didn't hear himself.
1: 704-FEZ-3200, talk back button available. It is Friday, so among other things, we celebrate with the tradition called Fun with Golf Audio. We've got that on the way for you next.
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8: Good morning, T-Dot. Driving up a couple of accidents out here. It remains busy coming off that ramp from Western Avenue on to 640 going westbound. Still a lot of volume trying to push through downtown right now. Pretty much on schedule 40 east and west here at 275 Western Avenue. 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I'm Commander Chuck with your on-time traffic.

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1: Yep. Well, that music means it's time for the Friday tradition known as Fun with Golf Audio. You certainly don't have to be a golf fan. Although golf fans know, PGA Tour in Charlotte this weekend, the Truist Championship at Quail Hollow. They're getting a nice day for it today. But there's NBA playoffs, there's NHL playoffs going on. Come on. But this is where we point and giggle like eighth graders at stuff that sounds dirty out of context from the broadcast of golf tournaments.
2: The decision he had to make there, guys, was he wanted to keep it underneath the hole. How hard do you hit that?
3: Just perfectly manicured, nice and tight.
1: Sir. Some sort of African jungle.
4: Yes.
1: Where they're playing this game. The birds in that clip.
2: The decision he had to make there, guys, was he wanted to keep it underneath the hole. How hard do you hit that?
3: Just perfectly manicured, nice and tight.
4: Sir, there's a pterodactyl on your shoulder.
1: Tight and manicured is the way we like it, though.
3: Little finger where the hole location is, Donnie.
5: That's right.
3: Careful here.
4: Go.
3: Okay, catches a piece.
1: If you've got the finger where the hole location is, 704-FEZ-3200.
6: But Jordan Spieth, he's got a lengthy one.
1: Ooh, fragger.
7: Scotty for the deuce. Thick and lush.
3: A little bit of a wipe across there.
7: Oh. Took a plunge.
4: Guys, you're supposed to be calling golf.
1: Must have had a camera in the bathroom.
3: It's one of those tricky ones because it balloons up, you're going to be wet. And then if you just lean on it a touch, well, it's hard to get up and down. How about the lip? Any issues, Dottie?
5: No.
3: Gosh, made a mess of that. Looked like it perched up and caught it high on the face.
1: Right. Did you say nice?
4: Is it right?
1: Oh.
8: Oh, this has got a chance. Keep coming. Oh, yes!
1: It's Fun with Golf Audio.
9: But as I look at him, remembering back to those days, he's thick, he's well built.
10: When he was in his teenage year, he certainly did not have that forearm on the shaft.
4: Leave his teenage years out of this.
1: I mean, yeah, let's not talk teenage years and his shaft.
11: They do have some bite in them. He just breathed on that. Not going to come on this particular hole.
1: What about in his teenage years?
5: You can hear how thick it is. Maybe hang on a little more firmly with the last three fingers of your left hand. He's got an opening and a back hole location.
7: The first hole is oftentimes there for the taking.
3: Yeah, for sure.
1: No means no, you pervert.
12: Here's Knapp with a long one. Trying to stay white. Buries it. Who's trying to finish him?
1: We understand. And finally,
12: he looks like he's bent over more crusty around the hole.
1: Oh. I mean, what?
12: He looks like he's bent over more crusty around the hole.
1: Well, I mean, don't look. That's your Fun with Golf Audio. It will be up on our podcast after the show. So if you're not somebody who's subscribed to the podcast, love to have you do that. iHeartRadio app, great way to do that. 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
13: WVLZ on time traffic. Good morning, T-Dot. Driving up a couple of accidents out here. It remains busy coming off that ramp from Western Avenue on to 640 going westbound. Still a lot of volume trying to push through downtown right now. Pretty much on schedule 40 east and west here at 275 Western Avenue. 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I'm Commander Chuck with your on-time traffic.
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0: Ian Wilcox Show.
1: Mother's Day is coming up this weekend. Chelsea, wasn't that the day that your father-in-law said something to you that you'd never heard come from your father-in-law before? Do you remember that?
2: Yes, I'd forgotten about that. That must have been last Mother's Day. It was.
1: What was it?
2: We were, I was in the kitchen with all the men. And it was about Anna Nicole, women dating much older men.
1: Oh, right. Anna Nicole Smith was dating a 300-year-old.
2: And then it was like alluded to about the acts that she would perform on the 100-year-old.
3: Mother's Day conversation in the kitchen.
2: He would just have this, this grin on his face or something. And I was like, I will see my family next week.
1: Right. But that, I recall,
2: it was Mother's Day.
1: And it was the first time you'd heard your father-in-law use that euphemism for a sex act.
2: Yes. Because I'd never asked him to do that before, nor did I ask him this time, just for clarification.
1: Isn't that the old Mother's Day tradition where you gather with all the men in your family and talk about the things that Anna Nicole Smith did to an old man?
2: I don't even know how that comes up. Again, I have to have blocked it out.
1: It's like hanging the stockings at Christmas time.
3: Mother's Day is for sharing sexual euphemisms.
2: Look, we have a lot of May birthdays in our family, so we end up combining celebrations. So that was a comment that covered birthdays, Mother's Day.
1: Well, now it makes so much more sense. Thank you for filling in the gaps.
2: Right.
1: If that's not what you're going to get into with your own family for Mother's Day, be you the mother or the dude sharing the euphemisms, apparently there are all kinds of like deals and stuff happening, like food-wise, and then odd ones that aren't necessarily food-related.
3: I saw that for Mother's Day, Ace Hardware is giving away free mini buckets.
2: What is a mini bucket?
1: That was your nickname in college, wasn't it, Woody?
3: There's nothing mini about me.
1: Hey, what's up over there, mini buckets?
2: M-A-N-Y. Many buckets.
1: I don't know if it makes sense either way, to be honest with you.
3: Manny buckets?
1: Well, not Manny. That's two ends.
2: You had many buckets. Never mind. I do like a mini bucket when it's filled with those tiny little donuts that are,
3: maybe that's what it is.
2: Made at the fair.
3: I honestly don't know.
2: It didn't say? You just get a mini bucket?
3: Free mini buckets to the first 48 people through the door on Mother's Day.
2: 48?
3: Yeah.
1: Speaking of that, though, it does say that Krispy Kreme has a limited time collection of mini donuts in honor of Mom on Mother's Day. Available May 7th through 10th, so that's right now. Nationwide, you can mix two mini donuts with two fan favorites.
2: What does that mean?
1: Don't know.
2: Okay.
3: Hooters has kids eat free for Mother's Day.
1: Hell yeah.
3: If you're not taking your mom to Hooters on Mother's Day, you're not a good...
1: Yeah, but kids eat free, does that extend to any age?
3: No.
1: Okay, so...
2: But what if you just go there and you're like, we left mom at home because she didn't want to be with us. She wanted quiet time. I have children. Can they still eat free? They have a mother?
3: Yeah. I think you don't have to bring mom. Maybe just show a picture or
2: something
3: like that.
2: That's how it should be. Yeah.
3: And a place called Pluckers. That's a free meal if you're a member of their Legacy Gold or Platinum Club. I don't even know what a Pluckers is.
1: Maybe strip club, maybe? I don't know.
2: Really?
1: Pizza Hut offering the heart-shaped pizza to celebrate Mother's Day just through the 10th.
2: Okay.
1: So that's what you're wanting, I assume, Chelsea. My wife is leaving town, so that's...
2: She's doing it right.
1: That's what she's always wanted.
3: Taking herself to Hooters?
1: Just less of me is plenty of reward, apparently.
2: She's just taking one kid, and you promise the other kid doesn't feel some kind of way about it? The one left behind?
1: No.
2: Okay.
1: No. Arby's has got a deal for Mother's Day. Meat and three box.
2: No.
1: Whatever that means.
3: That's my nickname for mom.
2: Meat...
1: That's a nickname for mom?
2: Don't start writing cards for this holiday, okay, Woody?
3: I saw Der Wiener Schnitzel has a deal as well. Free chili dog, small fries, and a small soda for moms.
1: Okay.
3: Proof of mombership is required. You can either bring your kids or show the photos or just show up using the hashtag momlife.
1: Did you say mombership?
3: That's correct.
1: I want you to stop talking.
3: They said it, not me.
2: Don't ask people to prove that they've had kids. You might get something you're not looking for.
1: By the way, take mom to Twin Peaks, where you can get half-priced wine by the glass.
2: Hell yeah. Is it pajama night?
1: I don't know if they're going to do pajamas. But they do have scenic views, I believe is how they refer to it.
3: Hey,
1: so if you and mom like to look at that kind of thing together, seek help and head to Twin Peaks.
2: If you're taking mom to do things that you just want to do anyway, I don't think you're doing it right. Well, but if she wants to go to Twin Peaks and Hooters, then by all means. And if you're that person, live your life.
1: I guess it doesn't have to be your mom. It could just be a mom, that you're, you know, maybe.
2: Yeah.
1: If you know what I'm saying.
3: The old meat in three box.
1: Well, there's so many options. You know what? I'm gonna put this up at Woody and Wilcox on social media. The way to follow along.
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1: Emotions running hot, not only here in the studio, but around the globe as people start to realize that they're bringing back the presidential physical fitness test that many of us probably did in elementary school years ago. Then it went away at some point, maybe 15 years ago, and it's officially coming back again. And Chelsea was talking about being traumatized as you are compared and contrasted to your classmates and forced to do sit-ups where some dude's holding your feet and you're worried about keeping in some sort of gaseous emission. Appreciate those calls.
2: I just want to say to Chelsea not to feel bad about being traumatized because of the presidential physical fitness test, because I too was traumatized, and I'm in my 60s now, and I still can't stand to hear about it, because I'm tall. My best friend was like the most athletic person, and I had absolutely no upper arm strength because most of my weight is like my legs, and I think I failed every single one of those tests. So the public humiliation for my peers was just scarred me for life. So don't feel bad.
1: Sounds like a lot of boo-hoo talk to me. Whatever. Let's get it going.
3: Oh, man. Chelsea, I think the presidential physical fitness we're coming back is great. If you ain't first, you last. Mega baby! Woo!
1: That's a
4: and to be fair, Chelsea, not against it coming back.
1: Mm-hmm.
4: Just seeing a more revised way of scoring it, where you have a kid who does the test maybe at the beginning of the year and then at the end of the year so they can see their progress.
1: Right. I would say what you would like is somehow to compete with yourself,
5: yes,
1: as opposed to be competitive with your peers,
5: mm-hmm,
1: which doesn't really help much is what you're saying.
5: Yes.
1: Although that guy, clearly, if you're not first, you're last,
5: right,
1: mentality. Sometimes that's helping you, you know, amp up your physical fitness.
5: That's our mentality of the, like, for the shuttle run, but not for other things in this country. You know what I mean? Like reading, how fast can you run?
1: And why don't we do that, by the way? Do we do that when it comes to academic pursuits? Compare ourselves to other kids and have competition? I guess there's a spelling bee. Is that sort of the same idea? But we didn't ever do it with books,
5: right? And dude, make it public, too. So if you don't know, you know, it's the equivalent of going up and having to finish a math problem in front of the whole class. But that's the test, yeah.
1: Like Billy Madison once said, kid can't even read. That sort of idea, right?
5: Mm-hmm.
4: Maybe combine them, have speed reading. How fast can you read?
1: But
5: that's not even useful, though. Let's start with just being able to read.
1: So again, for clarification, this guy that you just heard,
3: you ain't first, you last. Mega baby! Woo!
1: That spirited gentleman is not this guy from yesterday with the windshield wipers.
6: I'm running my windshield wipers!
1: Although I love the cut of both of your jibs, and I love your manic sort of
4: unbridled passion.
1: Unbridled passion, really, would be another way to put it. Right.
5: I'm a tinge worried, but hopeful for you.
1: I'm not. I don't think I'm worried at all. Now, this guy.
7: Yeah, so this fitness test damaged us as kids. So instead of teaching our kids to do a little better and, you know, not be the slack asses that we were, let's just hide them from, you know, being tested or proving themselves or pushing themselves. Yeah, that's the freaking way to think about it. Right on, dude.
5: I was almost over it.
1: Huh?
5: And now I'm triggered again, and I want to flip over a table.
4: Just smile, sweetheart.
1: The way to avoid your problems is to avoid your problems, Chelsea.
5: Uh-huh.
1: To not be tested or judged at all. That's
5: right.
1: The way we build a better America.
5: Right. I don't want kids to prove themselves.
1: No, you don't.
5: Mm-hmm.
1: So glad we can solve that and make everybody feel at ease about the presidential physical fitness test coming back.
3: If you ain't first, you last. Mega baby! Woo!

Happy Friday. Knoxville's Rock Station 93.7 WVLZ. Good morning. I'm Dylan. Demon Hunter tickets. Yeah, we're going to give those away pretty quickly today. Elf ears are a trend in Korea. People are actually having their ears made to look like, yeah, like those of an elf. We'll get to that. Jamie Presley. We're going to talk about her today,

93.7 WVLZ, Demon Hunter at the Mill and Mine, May 13th, which is next Wednesday. 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
1: It's going to be a beautiful day after a chilly start with 30s and 40s. We climb back to the 70s here on this finally Friday. Getting into the weekend, though, batch of clouds early Saturday, mostly sunny Saturday afternoon, and then increasing clouds and wind Sunday as a cold front swings on into the area. 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That's your latest forecast. I'm meteorologist Mike Witcher from the East Tennessee Weather Center. And remember to always get the latest forecast weather updates with the East Tennessee Weather app.
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Knoxville's Rock Station, 93.7 WVLZ. I'm Dylan. Do you remember the first time you heard Pantera? They were my favorite band in high school. I just, wait a second, what is this? Because I grew up in such a small town in the Midwest, you know, there was no rock station, right? So somebody had to slip it to you. Hey, Dylan, I think you're going to like this. They were right. WVLZ.

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Just a reminder, it is Teacher Appreciation Week, so what they've been doing all week, and today is the last day. 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

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People are purposely enlarging their ears to make them look like elf ears. We'll talk more about this.

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Oh my, what big elf ears you have. Knoxville's Rock Station 93.7 WVLZ. For some reason, these are trendy. Koreans are going to plastic surgeons to make their ears stick out more. They're calling them elf ears, and they're considered cute in K-pop culture. Really, what they're trying to do is make their faces seem less round. Big ears make people without a pointy jaw look more angular by comparison. Elf ears. Would ya? Most people I know with big ears wear hats. They try to keep them covered up. Elf ears. I'm sure some people are into it. WVLZ.

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4: It's going to be a beautiful day after a chilly start with 30s and 40s. We climb back to the 70s here on this finally Friday. Getting into the weekend, though, batch of clouds early Saturday, mostly sunny Saturday afternoon, and then increasing clouds and wind Sunday as a cold front swings on into the area. 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That's your latest forecast. I'm meteorologist Mike Witcher from the East Tennessee Weather Center. And remember to always get the latest forecast weather updates with the East Tennessee Weather app.
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What to do with dear old mom this weekend, because it is Mother's Day weekend. Captain Crab's got some pretty good specials, and they're listed on our Facebook page if you want to check those out.

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Mother's Day weekend. 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Knoxville's Rock Station 93.7 WVLZ. Maybe you're going to take her out to eat. Maybe you're going to go see her on Mother's Day. Maybe you don't live close to mom. You're going to call her. 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

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Du hast

It is Mother's Day weekend. If you happen to be a mom, happy early Mother's Day from all of us. Knoxville's Rock Station, 93.7 WVLZ. I'm Dylan. I lost my mom 5 years ago. It was 5 years this February. And the thing that I've realized now, the one thing that drove me most crazy about my mom, and all mothers do this to all of us, unsolicited advice. Dylan, did you just get your hair colored again? It looks like they put some red in it, and we are not redheads. You're a brunette, Dylan. You're a brunette. So the one thing that drove me crazy was the one thing that I miss the most. You know, when you go to reach for the phone to call mom for advice, I miss the unsolicited advice. Call your mother. 93.7 WVLZ.

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3: It's a beautiful Friday afternoon with sunshine and temperatures back into the low 70s. Lows tonight with increasing clouds down in the 50s. We'll see more sunshine Saturday afternoon, and we're back to near 80 degrees. 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That's your latest forecast. I'm meteorologist Mike Witcher from the East Tennessee Weather Center. And remember to always get the latest forecast weather updates with the East Tennessee Weather app.
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Jason Newsted, of course, formerly of Metallica, recently showed up at a Florida animal sanctuary, little promotional stunt, and he played the animals a couple of acoustic selections. Now, he did not play Battery. He did John Lennon's Imagine, but that video is everywhere today if you want to check it out. 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

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High Voltage Metal with Lynch. Catch this Sunday night between 9 and 11. Cradle of Filth, Lamb of God, Slayer. Yeah. Hear it then.

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Today is a Motorhead Day. I'm a huge Lemmy fan. You know, Lemmy was so good about, I don't give a crap what anybody thinks. I think that is part, I mean, not the all, everything, but that's part of what made Lemmy so great. That and that that sexy mole. Wouldn't that be fun to suck on? I'm sorry, that was disgusting, Dylan. I know.

Did you ever watch the TV show My Name is Earl? And Jamie Presley, part of that, but she did a lot of stuff. Knoxville's rock station, 93.7 WVLZ. 48-year-old Jamie Presley is now on OnlyFans. She's been set free? Okay. All right. I think she's a funny woman.

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6: It's a beautiful Friday afternoon with sunshine and temperatures back into the low 70s. Lows tonight with increasing clouds down in the 50s. We'll see more sunshine Saturday afternoon, and we're back to near 80 degrees. 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That's your latest forecast. I'm meteorologist Mike Witcher from the East Tennessee Weather Center. And remember to always get the latest forecast weather updates with the East Tennessee Weather app.
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Is that it? Knoxville's Rock Station 93.7 WVLZ. I'm Dylan. It's one or two for me. Some great new music out today. Black Veil Brides have a new album out today. New Social D is out today, too. I've heard one song off that album. It sounds really good. We're going to listen to Pierce the Veil. So Far So Fake after this Godsmack. I appreciate you choosing to spend part of your Friday with us. WVLZ.

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L.A. Lloyd, you can listen to his show Sundays at noon. He plays the newest and the best in new rock and roll and does interviews too. So I enjoy his show.

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Trading cards, action figures, anything that could be worth some money. We're going to talk about those Star Wars trading cards here in just a couple of minutes. 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

Are there any old action figures, trading cards that you left behind at mom and dad's house, Knoxville's Rock Station 93.7 WVLZ? It could be a pretty big payday. So those Star Wars trading cards, some guy kept one from 1977. It was a number one Luke Skywalker card in mint condition. It just sold at auction for $687,000. And somebody paid $40,000 for one of the Mandalorian helmets worn by Pedro Pascal. And the TV show, that would be cool to have, wouldn't it?

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3: It's a beautiful Friday afternoon with sunshine and temperatures back into the low 70s. Lows tonight with increasing clouds down in the 50s. We'll see more sunshine Saturday afternoon, and we're back to near 80 degrees. 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That's your latest forecast. I'm meteorologist Mike Witcher from the East Tennessee Weather Center, and remember to always get the latest forecast weather updates with the East Tennessee Weather app.
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93.7 WVLZ, Knoxville's Rock Station. I'm Dylan. It is time for me to go. A happy early Mother's Day from me. I know Chelsea and Amanda listen and their mom, so I hope you guys get something great this weekend. Get out and have some fun. Yeah. Blow off a little bit of steam. Renna should be here any moment. If you're still after Demon Hunter tickets, yes, he's got another opportunity for you to win those this afternoon. And Mike will have an opportunity for you tonight after 7 o'clock. I'll talk to you Monday morning.

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I wonder what it would be like to do different things with Danzig, like just hang out with Danzig. Like, what if Danzig pushed me on a swing? That would be like an awesome video, wouldn't it? Yeah, someone want to go ahead and make some AI videos, go ahead and send them on over to ralph@loudmedia.com. You never know, it might show up on our Facebook that you like, right? You guys do follow us, right? It's cool. Get over there.

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8: It's a beautiful Friday afternoon with sunshine and temperatures back into the low 70s. Lows tonight with increasing clouds down in the 50s. We'll see more sunshine Saturday afternoon, and we're back to near 80 degrees. 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That's your latest forecast. I'm meteorologist Mike Witcher from the East Tennessee Weather Center. And remember to always get the latest forecast weather updates with the East Tennessee Weather app.
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9: Good afternoon. I'm looking at a crash out here in Loudoun County. Looks like it just happened on 40 eastbound just before Watt Road. Slowing down that traffic just a bit here on the section of Loudoun County, Lenoir City. Again, 40 eastbound. They crashed right before Watt Road. The left lane is blocked. Extra time out here. Lots of radar on this gorgeous afternoon. Don't let a slipping transmission make things worse on your car or truck. If you're having transmission problems, come to AMCO Transmissions right now at 104 Sequoia Lane in North Knoxville. I'm Commander Chuck with your on-time traffic.
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1: Good afternoon, T-Dot's out here working with this accident on 40 eastbound, just before Watt Road, clogging up that traffic right there at the split here in Loudoun County, Lenoir City. Again, they're trying to clear this wreck, but still some rubbernecking trying to get around it. 40 east before Watt Road, slowing down that traffic. 75 north, just past the Lenoir City exit before you get up to the split. Hey, don't let a slipping transmission make things worse on your car or truck. If you're having transmission problems, come to AMCO Transmissions right now in West Knoxville, 8844 Kingston Pike. I'm Commander Chuck, your on-time traffic.
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93.7 WVLZ, Knoxville's Rock Station. You're rolling with Ralph. That's me, hiding behind the microphone and the music. Knoxville, what are the things that pop in your head randomly during the day? Today, I'm like, what are things I shouldn't do naked? One, and a national survey through some Googling is how I got determined most of this. But I had my own thoughts. I threw my own ideas in. All right, the top five the things you shouldn't do while naked is skiing. No, don't do it. Number two is feed chickens. Number three thing not to do is cook. Anywhere, especially around Greece, it says. Number four is make bread or be around a turkey. That's number one. That was the Arkansas poll.

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1: Good afternoon. Really building on that Solway Bridge right on schedule, actually, coming out of Oak Ridge, coming down certain sections of Pittsylvania Parkway. That's only going to get heavier here in the next few minutes, especially on Pittsylvania Parkway over I-40. Couple of accidents in their wrap-up stages right now. Still building at the moment as we check out I-40 on the Holston River Bridge pushing out towards East Knox County. 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I'm Commander Chuck. You're on time traffic.
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I don't play with AI, but it's coming up a lot today, I know. And Joyce from Clinton sent me an email, so when I open up that bloody email, I usually just spill it. Joyce asks, I would like to see an AI video of Dave Mustaine feeding James Hetfield ice cream.

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1: It's a beautiful Friday afternoon with sunshine and temperatures back into the low 70s. Lows tonight with increasing clouds down in the 50s. We'll see more sunshine Saturday afternoon, and we're back to near 80 degrees. 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That's your latest forecast. I'm meteorologist Mike Witcher from the East Tennessee Weather Center. And remember to always get the latest forecast weather updates with the East Tennessee Weather app.
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2: Good afternoon. Cranking it pretty good out here now. Right on schedule for a Friday with that volume. 40 east and westbound. Anywhere your travel between Paper Mill and Pillsbury Parkway. Stop and go down on Kingston Pike right now at Farragut, where it's heavy there at Concord Road. Watch for radar on 75 through Loudoun County this afternoon down past that Tennessee River Bridge. 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

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Acid Bath, Killswitch Engage playing, Napalm Death. The list goes on and on for 3 to 4 days. You're going to be in Milwaukee if you sign up to be VIP.

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1: Good afternoon. Cranking it pretty good out here now. Right on schedule for Friday with that volume 40 east and westbound. Anywhere you travel between Paper Mill and Pennsylvania Parkway. Stop and go down on Kingston Pike right now in Farragut, where it's heavy there at Concord Road. Watch for radar on 75 through Loudoun County this afternoon down past that Tennessee River Bridge. 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Just Google Wiz Pro Plumber right now. I'm Commander Chuck with your on-time traffic.
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Lacuna Coil on 93.7 WVLZ. Okay, so if you're a VIP member, you may text me right now, and you may text me at 865-545-9393, May 13th, Demon Hunter at Mill and Mine. 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
1: Good afternoon. It's cranking up pretty good, trying to push through downtown Knoxville, pretty much on schedule, especially for a Friday afternoon out here with that volume of traffic on 40 West, passing Alcoa Highway, stop and go Pillsbury Parkway over the interstate. Radar, well, we got plenty of that to go around, especially on I-40 up through the Dandridge area, traveling up through that section of Jefferson County. Hey, don't let a slipping transmission make things worse. When your car, truck, any kind of transmission problems, even if your light comes on, let them check it out at AMCO Transmissions on Kingston Pike. I'm Commander Chuck with your on-time traffic.
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So, tattoo enthusiasts, tattoo artists, piercers, Knoxville, and beyond, we are looking for you to feature you. I know I've been talking about this, and I've had a lot of emails, and we're getting there. We're getting there, and this is going to be starting real soon. 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You can email me for more information and strike up a conversation.

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2: WVLZ weather.
3: It's a beautiful Friday afternoon with sunshine and temperatures back into the low 70s. Lows tonight with increasing clouds down in the 50s. We'll see more sunshine Saturday afternoon, and we're back to near 80 degrees. 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That's your latest forecast. I'm meteorologist Mike Witcher from the East Tennessee Weather Center. And remember to always get the latest forecast weather updates with the East Tennessee Weather app.
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4: Good afternoon, TDOT's trying to untangle a couple of accidents out here. Heavy with that traffic volume, just trying to get out of downtown Knoxville. 40 West at 17th Street, some of this volume getting onto Alcoa Highway, which is cranking up pretty good, flowing back towards the Blount County area. It's crowded out here in West Knoxville on the interstate with that volume of traffic, 40 East and West here over the top of West Hills. Hey, don't let a slipping transmission make things worse on your car or truck. Any kind of transmission problems, if your light comes on, come to Amco Transmissions in North Knoxville. I'm Commander Chuck, you're on time traffic.
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So thanks again to the Ice Bears. What a cool season. Smokies is going to be happening. There's all kinds of stuff. Baseball, and then football, and then, oh man, you know what? Knoxville's fun. It was fun in November. I'm going to be coming back in the summer. You know what's going on? There's all kinds of cool events like CreepyCon and FrankenCon and XCon. Oh, Knoxville.

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1: Good afternoon. It's cranking up pretty good, 275, especially northbound here up by Woodland, Baxter Avenue. Radar to the north. It's been on and off up through there in Anderson, throughout Campbell County on I-75 this afternoon. Extra travel time as it builds out in West Knoxville. That volume 40 east and west. Anywhere you're traveling now between Paper Mill and Pillsbury Parkway, especially over the top of West Hills. 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These guys are the best. I'm Commander Chuck with your on-time traffic.

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Hey, thanks for turning your radio up loud again. You're rolling with Ralph. Listen, man, I mean that when I say that. Those words aren't just like on a piece of paper. In fact, I don't have any paper or any notes around me. I'm just talking to you. I'm on the real, in case you didn't know. It's Gorin with a K, 93.7 WVLZ, Knoxville's real rock.

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It's falling away from me. 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
1: Good afternoon, T-Dot's trying to sort out a couple of accidents out here. It's just busy where you would expect for a Friday. Allow yourself extra time, exercise some patience for sure. It's a steady flow of traffic pushing north in Knoxville right now on 75 on up into Anderson throughout Campbell County radar. Well, it's been scattered down I-40 on and off all afternoon long, especially out through certain parts of Sevier County. Hey, don't let a slipping transmission make things worse on your car or truck. Any kind of transmission problems, come to AMCO Transmissions on Sequoia Lane there in Powell. I'm Commander Chuck with your on-time traffic.
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1: Expect increasing clouds overnight tonight as a little wave swings to our south, bringing more clouds and maybe a little bit of light rain south of Interstate 40. Lows will be in the 50s with more sunshine Saturday, highs back in the 70s. 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I'm meteorologist Mike Witcher from the East Tennessee Weather Center, and remember to always get the latest forecast weather updates with the East Tennessee Weather app.
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0: 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We listen to what you say, especially when you tell us what you think on our website. 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

Pantera, and exactly what we found Ralph Renna doing yesterday, walking aimlessly. It's 93.7 WVLZ, Knoxville's Rock Station. What's up, K-Town? Mike the Enforcer with you. Yeah, for some unknown reason yesterday, we could not find Ralph. But come to find out, he was in a random parking lot. He got the scent of some gabagool and a little ravioli. You know what I mean? Here's 12

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6: WVLZ weather.
7: Expect increasing clouds overnight tonight as a little wave swings to our south, bringing more clouds and maybe a little bit of light rain south of Interstate 40. Lows will be in the 50s with more sunshine Saturday, highs back in the 70s. 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That's your latest forecast. I'm meteorologist Mike Witcher from the East Tennessee Weather Center, and remember to always get the latest forecast weather updates with the East Tennessee Weather app.
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Happy Mother's Day weekend to you. And trust me, I got a great gift-giving idea. 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And again, you do have to be a member of the VIP Club. Text Fury and your name to 865-545-9393. 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